0: Super 949.
1: Derek, the star nonsense.
2: Yes, yes.
1: No, it isn't.
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I said you look so fine that I really want to make you mine. 4, 5, 6, come on and get your kicks. Now you don't

0: 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I'm Tony Lewis from The Outfield.
1: Yeah! The Outfield, your love.
2: I don't want to lose your love tonight.
3: Éxitos que te devuelven a la adolescencia. Animal de radio.

would say that I'd rather stay awake when I'm asleep, because my dreams are bursting at the seams.